1065. Don't forget, every morning with The Breakfast Show, you can guess what's in the box. A correct answer will put you in the drawing for a $20 gift certificate every Friday to Whiskey Biscuit.

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0: stop. Before summer slips away, there's a big reason to make your move at Harry Green Nissan. 0%, 0%, 0%.
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Here's the deal. The government is over $38 trillion in debt, which means the IRS isn't slowing down. And the tax code is complex and unforgiving. 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
1: None of these things should be creepy. 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
2: Huh.
1: Someone asked people to name normal things that creep them out, and they're not sure why. So what's something normal that's oddly creepy? A chair that's still warm from the person who is just sitting in it. This is mine. You know this is mine.
2: Oh, yeah.
1: I cannot say. And, you know, I just,

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1: 1-888-801-1065 is the number to call and the number to text for the Not-So-Impossible Quiz, where you could win two, count them, two tickets to the Tiger Valley Cinemas in Fairmont. So get dialing 1-888-801-1065 if you are first, if you are right, if you have not won in the last 30 days, and if you send me first name, last name, answer, texters, that's all I need. First name, last name, answer. You don't have to embellish it. I don't need your life story. I'm busy. First name, last name, answer. You could win two tickets to the Tiger Valley Cinemas in Fairmont as well. So 1-888-801-1065 is the number, and here is today's question. According to a new survey, 30% of people say no one actually does this while driving. What is it? No, 30%. That's a low number, but it's a significant statistic. According to a new survey, 30% of people say no one actually

Return of the Mac on Sky 106.5, Clarksburg's home for the greatest hits. Our text winner this morning on the Not-So-Impossible quiz, Hannah Thomas, who got the correct answer. The question, for those of you who missed it, was...

0: I think they kind of sound the same. Don't you?
1: Yeah.
0: I mean, other than the time period, but...
1: And I like the Ramones well enough, but yeah. It didn't seem like they put an awful lot of energy or thought or creativity into it.
0: Yeah, I don't think it's one of those ones you could say, yeah, that's definitely better, like All Along the Watchtower.
1: Right.
0: It's not the same thing. You know, when they remake it and make it their own, kind of like when Whitney Houston redid Dolly Parton, she made that song her own. When she did I Will Always Love You, she made it her own.
1: Mm-hmm.
0: And that's why it was such a big hit. It was even a bigger hit than Dolly had had with it originally. Here's another example of the one where it's an older song redone by somebody later on, again in the 80s, but this one was originally done in the 60s. It was the Bobby Fuller 4 and I Fought the Law. I'm breaking rocks in the hot sun. I fought the law and the law won. I fought the law and the law won. And then just like the last one, The Clash came along in the 80s and redid the song. Mm-hmm. What do you think? It's the same, right? Isn't that kind of like California Sun? It's kind of the same thing again.
1: Right. I like the Clash. The Clash are good.
0: Me too.
1: But again, like the Ramones, it just sounds like they're playing along with the original record. There's no real twist that they've put onto it to make it theirs.
0: Yeah, they didn't do their take on it, which is really the idea. I think when you're going to cover something, you do your take on that song.
1: Right.
0: You don't just redo the song. All right, so I've got some more.

0: kiss.
1: We got a box. What's in the box?
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Sky 106.5. I'm Logan Scott. Yacht Rock Lunch is back tomorrow and every Friday at noon with Jenny Murray. 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